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0: Yesterday.
1: Вчера?
0: When I was preaching here.
1: Когда я тут проповедовал?
0: God spoke to me.
1: Бог со мной поговорил.
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0: 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Let's go.
1: 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Go get behind them. Let's go. Let's get behind my
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0: 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Come on, Keith. Everything you got, man. Come on. Come on.
1: А сейчас Майк Хейган сделает то же самое.
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Come on, Keith. Come on, Keith, high! Oh! 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I can't believe it! These are unbelievable handcuffs! Can they do it? They're both exhausted! Their bodies are drained! Come on, one more time!

0: You know, there's so many reasons right now why I want to praise you, but most of all, when I remember the mount.
1: For every mountain
0: you brought me over.
1: Brought me over.
0: And the trial.
1: For every trial
0: you saw me through.
1: You've seen me through.
0: You turned the trial to a blessing.
1: For every blessing.
0: Hallelujah.
1: Hallelujah.
0: It was for this.